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6: Mata, with Mihi Ngārangi Forbes, an in-depth podcast where newsmakers and Māori commentators unpack the latest political issues impacting Aotearoa. In Season 3, Episode 12, mayoral candidate Karen Leone lays out her vision for Tāmaki Makaurau, the challenges facing the supercity, and makes her case to voters in a race that could reshape Auckland's future.
7: Mā te whāreki, ka mana te whakairo. Mā te whakairo, ka mana te whāreki. Welcome to Mata, with me, Tū Whenuaro, Ngā Tanihira, on the whāreki for Mihi Ngārangi. This episode is brought to you by Te Māngai Pāho and Irirangi Te Motu, New Zealand On Air. Tāmaki he renga waka, tāmaki he renga tangata. Auckland, the place where waka come to anchor and where traffic comes to a standstill. With fewer than 80 days until voting begins in the Auckland mayoralty, the race to lead the supercity is gearing up. One of the names on the ballot this year is independent candidate Karen Leone, who currently represents the Faux Ward on council. Leone traces her whakapapa to Ngāti Pāua, Ngāi Takoto and Ngāti Kuri and holds a master's degree in economics and international politics from King's College in London. Leone is pitching a vision of Tāmaki Makaurau that's future-ready, infrastructure that works, growth that makes sense and a city that includes everyone. But is Tāmaki Makaurau ready for its first wahine mea? And how does she plan to win over the hearts and minds of Auckland's gridlocked commuters? Let's find out.
8: Tēnā koe, Corinne.
9: Tēnā koe.
8: How are you?
9: Good, I'm good. Got some nice coffee here, so yeah.
8: Excellent. Now let's kick off straight away, eh? So what would a Tāmaki Makaurau led by you look like?
9: Oh, look, it would be a vibrant and happening Tāmaki Makaurau. We have got so many things that we need to do in the city. Right now we have got a huge youth population. The median age in Tāmaki Makaurau is 35 years old, so I think we need to have leadership in our city that actually represents the majority population here. We have got

0: huge things that we need to do in terms of transport for Tamaki Makaurau. We're way behind in our transport. Some people that are following may know of Sir Dove Meyer Robinson and the fact that he had plans years and years ago to have our transport network up to date. So we would have a train running from the airport that would connect up with our current infrastructure, because I believe we're way behind in terms of us being a global city. We would have trains on time, we'd have all of our buses on time, which would be amazing. But we would just be a vibrant city and focusing on our economic development, get lots of Māori tourism happening here, tourism all around, and just get our city pumping. That's what we need.
1: So just on that, from your perspective, what are the biggest, you know, road cones or potholes or traffic jams that is stopping Tamaki Makaurau from getting there?
0: Right. So the Auckland transport issue is still really significant for our city. It's probably number two after the cost of living, because people are struggling a lot. The road cones, I would say, is a side issue. They do need to be addressed, and there is mahi that's happening in that space. But actually, the really big mahi is getting the big infrastructure projects underway. As I say, we need to look at opening the train line back up that goes out to Huapai. There's no train that services all those people that have just bought new homes out in that area. So we need to get that train line going. As I say, we need to look at the airport, and we just need to really get people moving around Auckland. The congestion in Auckland is terrible. It's taking people 2 hours to get across the city, even on the weekends. And everyone's just frustrated. They're over it. They don't want to be in their cars, but there's no alternative. So that's actually one of the biggest issues right now. The cost of living is, you know, it's really affecting everyone's mental health and safety. You know, safety about even getting into public transport for a lot of our ethnic communities, whānau. They're choosing to go in the car because they're not feeling safe about going on the bus and the trains.
1: So it's no secret that you're a staunch Labour supporter, but you're running as an independent. Why?
0: I am. We have to. I think anyone who runs for the Mayor of Auckland, you have to run as an independent, because you have to be able to work with whoever's in government, and you have to be able to represent all Aucklanders. And we know that Aucklanders have got a mix of left and right voters, so we have to make sure that whoever is actually going to be elected as Mayor will be a Mayor for Tamaki Makaurau Auckland, for everyone. So that's why I'm standing as an independent. But I'm also welcoming any party to come along and tautoko me. I have had members of the Green Party, members of Labour, had my launch last month, and had Judith Tizard, had Willie Jackson, also had Tash Kemp there to tautoko and do speeches in support of my mayoralty bid. So, no, it was a really good evening.
1: Yeah. Do you think you need that party infrastructure, all those party funds that come with their support to run a successful campaign?
0: Look, I think that having people that have got a lot of experience running campaigns is important to have, and I've already got that in my campaign team. We have around 100 people already, well, actually over 100. And I think the point that we need to know with running campaigns of this nature, where you basically need to be looking at 180,000 votes to win. Now, we've already done analytics on the breakdown of the numbers where we need to win, or the highest voter turnout in Tamaki Makaurau, and that's basically the North Shore and East Auckland, Ōrākei, all of those areas, Howick, the West and the South. If we can increase the voter turnout, then that's really important too, because unfortunately Māori and Pacifica have got the lowest voter turnout, although we have got the largest Māori population in the world living here in Tamaki Makaurau. If they all voted, I would win.
1: Yep, I want to come back to voter turnout, but just before that, let's touch on housing. So Professor Damon Salesa has talked about the residential segregation that occurs here in Auckland, and he's compared it to South Africa and the American South. Do you think we have a problem there around the different neighbourhoods and where people are living?
0: Oh, absolutely. We have a huge problem. We have a, you know...
1: So we have a problem. How do we fix it?
0: Well, I think it is. It's actually helped with the recent valuation drop that has happened. I think there's been about a 10 to 15% drop in valuations. And I have just heard of someone buying a two-bedroom house in Mount Roskill recently. Now, you would never dream in these last few years that you'd be able to do that. But because the price of buying a home is slowly dropping, obviously not enough for our people to be able to get on the property ladder with our current projections on what we earn as Māori. But there's huge segregation around that. A majority of Aucklanders are renters now, whereas 20 years ago, a majority were homeowners. You could buy a home in Auckland for $150,000. There's no way that you would even get a car park for $150,000 in Tamaki Makaurau. So yes, it has a huge impact because the prices of rentals will just keep going up. But those that can be on the property ladder, we know they're a majority.
1: So what can local government do about that?
0: Well, local government, what we can do is work with central government to look at more shared equity programs like the Tamaki Regeneration Program. So that program has worked really well, and people like Councillor Josephine Bartley, she bought her first home out there. And we can also lobby them to have more rent-to-buy options as well. Obviously, that's investment that needs to come from central government. But we can, you know, I think it's our role as leaders of this city to make sure that we have a strong voice to work with them to get these things done for our city.
1: Do you think at the moment, though, there is an appetite from the government to actually make that investment? Well, now we know that by 2050, Auckland's population will go up to around 2.5 million.
0: Yeah.
1: And so that's going to happen. How do you, I guess, balance growth with livability, and how do you get the government to come on side with you on that?
0: Yeah, so it's not going to be easy, and obviously with the way that I normally vote, we hope that we have a progressive government in the future that will prioritise things like that. But we also have to look at working with property developers. You know, the criteria that we have as Auckland Council at the moment, we have a number of set criteria that we could look at amending. So we could say that we want to prioritise more shared equity opportunities for developers to actually build here in Tamaki Makaurau or rent to buy. We have the option to do things like that, and I think we have to really lead the way because developers are making a lot of money. Obviously, it's slowed down a lot now, but those are the things that we have to be pushing at those levels.
1: I want to come back to voter turnout. So, especially among rangatahi, it's really low.
0: It is.
1: You said that out west and down south, it's a particular problem. So how do you convince them that it's actually worth registering to vote? How do you do that?
0: So I know that it was great that we had Toitū Te Tiriti really raised the profile on getting Māori to vote and to get registered. And I think they had some numbers around getting the registrations up. So I think we are going to have to look at some other avenues or options to.
1: Yes, well, because those kind of campaigns come around every time it's an election.
0: And yes.
1: Time and time again.
0: We need one now.
1: They don't work. So
0: yeah.
1: What would be your solution there?
0: We will need to get at least 1,000 door knockers on the streets. We need to get them on the streets, knocking on all the doors where we know Māori don't vote. And we need to get. So there's a rule that we can actually adhere to where they can do the vote, they can seal the envelope, and then we can take it to the library for them. So that's happened on a number of campaigns before, and we'll be pushing that. We'll be doing a strong social media campaign, even though I think that's not actually the campaigner's responsibility to do it. You know, it's quite disheartening when you look at, the really big media outlets that focus on central government, but we've got the biggest election here happening in 12 weeks' time, and no one even knows that it's happening.
2: Mata. With Mihi Ngārangi Forbes, an in-depth podcast where newsmakers and Māori commentators unpack the latest political issues impacting Aotearoa. In Season 3, Episode 12, mayoral candidate Karen Leone lays out her vision for Tamaki Makaurau, the challenges facing the super city, and makes her case to voters in a race that could reshape Auckland's future.
3: E mihi atu ki a koutou katoa, e whakarara mai atu ki te reo takiwā o Tautoko FM.

0: Jamen her til kan jeg godt tage kartofler. 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
1: Mata, with Mihinga Arangi Forbes, an in-depth podcast where newsmakers and Māori commentators unpack the latest political issues impacting Aotearoa. In Season 3, Episode 12, mayoral candidate Karen Leone lays out her vision for Tāmaki Makaurau, the challenges facing the super city, and makes her case to voters in a race that could reshape Auckland's future.
2: Do you think you can pull a thousand door knockers together?
3: Yes, I do. Yeah, absolutely. Because I think people want change. People have told me that Wayne Brown is out of touch, you know, that he's not out in the community. He's not listening to what people say. And people don't identify with the changes that he's made. He said he was going to fix Auckland and no one can actually see what he's fixed. So that's the reason why I'm running, is because people have actually said that they want someone else to be able to vote for. So I'll be putting up a really big fight to stand against them.
2: So just on that comment around our current mayor, Wayne Brown, I think it's fair to say that you've been reluctant to disparage him in the past, but you've talked up how you are a consensus builder and want to have, you know, constructive conversations with central government. You just mentioned them just before.
3: Mm.
2: Does the current government strike you as being receptive to that?
3: Yes, I mean, I do know some people that are sitting MPs in the National Party, and I have got good relationships with them. And I think that we have to work together. Like, there's no option there. When you look at our population here in Tāmaki Makaurau, and that we're the powerhouse of this country, you've got to be able to have those relationships. From what I hear with Wayne, he doesn't use the people who are current National Party members in council to actually leverage those relationships, including the Deputy Mayor.
2: Do you have an example of that?
3: Yes. The Deputy Mayor has told me that at times she hasn't been invited to meetings with MPs when she, you know, clearly is a National Party member. And you know, I would think that the Mayor of Auckland would be using those connections to actually get things done for Auckland, but that's not happening. And it hasn't happened for 2.5 years. We've had the biggest cuts in our city in terms of our budget, $500 million taken out of our transport budget. He hasn't managed to get the bed night tax over the line. So we, you know, he basically said, I'm going to bully central government and get that money out of them. It hasn't happened. You know, all these promises that he said he could lead because of his leadership skills have not benefited Auckland at all. So we need
2: more
3: leadership.
2: Well, I mean, we've got rates below 10%. I mean, that'd be something, one of the big flagship wins that Mayor Brown would talk about, I suppose.
3: Yeah, I wouldn't call that just a win from him, because obviously there are 20 councillors that sit around the table, and there's had to, you know, he's sold our biggest asset. You know, he sold our biggest asset, the airport shares. And, you know, once you go into selling the assets for Aucklanders, you know, all of our future generations are going to miss out on that. And you know, the outcome of that, that's $1 billion that he said was going to go on to debt. That didn't go on to debt. Only $200 million went on to debt and $800 million was spent. You know, and where is that money? It's gone. We're still $12 billion in debt now. The debt's gone up under him, you know, as being our leader of the city. So from my perspective, the numbers don't add up, and his leadership around selling our biggest asset has not been good for our city.
2: Is that an opinion that is shared by other councillors?
3: That's my opinion. And there are other councillors that share that opinion and definitely spoke about that when we did the vote. It was, you know, he tried to convince a number of people that it would be the right thing to do for the city. But I was clear that I would not be selling our assets. And I know a lot of Aucklanders are not happy about that.
2: You've got a master's in economics.
3: What would
2: you have done differently?
3: I would have definitely kept the shares. I still would have focused on making the cuts where we need to. And I think the biggest area that we do need to make the cuts, which I've already announced at my launch, is actually bringing a lot of our contracts back in-house. So right now, a majority of our contracts with council are with tier one contractors that are not even New Zealand-owned companies. They're Australian-owned companies. So if you look at Downers, because if you look at Ventia, all of these big organisations that subcontract to Aucklanders, but they're taking all the profit and that's going to Australia. Now, from my perspective, that's not good enough. Every single dollar that is spent by Auckland Council should remain in the city and be part of our circular economy, and that's what we need to be focusing on.
2: They call, you know, being the mayor of Auckland the second hardest job in the country. It's one step down from being the prime minister. Mm. You're in charge of the super city. It's enormous.
3: Mm.
2: And I'm wondering, you know, if, because the being the mayor, unlike the prime minister, it is one vote and it's not necessarily the head of a, you know, a majority coalition. You know, you get different councillors with different views, right,
3: mm.
2: who represent their communities. They don't necessarily share the same vision as you. So mm. Do you think that Auckland can vote in enough people who think and act like you and want the same things as you do?
3: Oh, yeah, absolutely. I've got a good relationship with all of the councillors, every single councillor. And that's probably why I feel that I've possibly got some of the most money for my ward, for the Faux ward. So even though I voted against the sale of the airport shares, I was still able to negotiate with the mayor and with the remaining councillors or the councillors sitting there for $15 million in my ward. Now, that's a lot of money. And I was able to do that because of my negotiation skills. And because I think that as long as you have a leader that is able to work with everyone across all parties, then you will get what's best for the city. And that's what we need to be looking forward to for the future, because we've got, as I said before, we're way behind in terms of our transport infrastructure. We've got so much to do and we just need to get on with it.
2: You said just before that the medium age of Aucklanders was about 35 years old.
3: It is.
2: For Māori, that's 26, right?
3: That's right, yeah.
2: And so does that shift what their chief concerns are, do you think? We're talking specifically about Māori residents here.
3: Hmm.
2: How do you address that?
3: So I think the chief concerns that I'm hearing for Māori in general is the cost of living right across Tamaki Makaurau. You know, people can't afford kai. We've got people that are sleeping in their cars. Homelessness is still at a very high rate for our city. And I'm hearing that some people are surviving on $30 a week to buy kai and shopping. And, you know, that's really sad. And when we look at what we provide as council, so we provide free pools out in South Auckland. We provide so many free activities. You look at the libraries now, that's like a community centre. You know, that's where people go to actually meet up with other people in their local communities. We've got all these free activities that we run for the residents of Tamaki Makaurau. And that's why I tell Aucklanders, I say, you know, besides central government providing education for your tamariki and health, local government is basically doing everything else. You know, you turn your tap on in the morning, that's local government. You catch the bus or you drive on the road, that's all local government. You go to the library after school, you take your kids to sports. All of those playgrounds and everything that your tamariki are playing on is local government. And that's why it's so important for our people to vote. They've got to have a say, and we need to make sure that we keep all these things in place. I mean, I remember one of the local board chair from Manurewa came in and cried in front of all of the councillors and talked about the cuts that Wayne Brown was going to do at the start of the term, which would have affected a lot of tamariki out in Manurewa not being able to access free swimming lessons. You know, they're really important for our future generations to have access to all of these things. And equity across our city, we know, is, you know, pretty much non-existent in terms of South Auckland and parts of West Auckland. So we've got to make sure that we have the right leader that is actually going to achieve that equity for our city.
2: When you speak to mana whenua, what are their chief concerns?
3: Mana whenua, I know have, you know, they're all at their different levels in terms of where they're at with their iwi. So we know obviously Ngāti Whātua have already got well-developed plans in terms of their housing and health and everything else. They, you know, they're working, I would say, working well with council at the moment. Other iwi that haven't settled, such as my Ngāti Paua, they want to make sure that mana whenua are always a priority at the table, as you know, when it comes to those kōrero with mātā waka as well. And I think as long as we ensure that mana whenua have that priority and tautoko our mātā waka, because mātā waka in Ngāpuhi are probably still the highest population here in our city, so we have to work together. But yes, I know that the cost of living impacts all of our mana whenua and iwi, but they want to make sure, especially, that they are at the top table on all decision making. You know, I would love to see mana whenua sitting at the council table, and we were very close to actually having them sit at the council table when we were looking at Māori wards and then looking at an alternative, which could have been to have two seats for mana whenua sitting there with councillors, unfortunately without voting rights, but still having access to all the material as councillors do.
2: Yeah, and I want to touch on that Māori wards issue. So the legislation that set up the super city meant that we don't get Māori wards and you have to go to central government to sort of get that changed, right?
3: Mm-hmm.
2: In lieu of that, we've got the Independent Māori Statutory Board.
3: That's right.
2: Which
3: Haukura.
2: Yes. Which system do you think would be more effective to get Māori voices heard at the local level?
3: Yeah, I think we need both. And I was very clear about that when I was interviewed by media when that vote was happening. I mean, you know, we've got the largest Māori population here in Tamaki Makaurau, and we need to have both, because other councils have, you know, advisory boards with mana whenua that sit on it, like Haukura. Yes, Haukura sit on all of our committees, but they're not at the top table. So we need to have Māori at the top table, because all of that committee decision-making feeds into the governing body, which is where the final decisions are made. So we need to have that representation. I mean, it'd be great to see some young rangatahi sitting there at the top table with us, coming up with fresh ideas. I mean, the average age, I'm sure, of the current councillors that we have is probably 50 and over, 60, 70. Well, Wayne Brown's 78. You know, we need fresh ideas, and we need young Māori to be coming through and have good succession planning and take all the seats, you know?
2: Politics seems like a real nasty business, and you don't have to look too much further than, you know, some of the accusations and some of the coverage that's been levied against people like Tory Whānau, for instance. Are you equipped to deal with that?
3: I am, and I've already had some comments, oh, she's going to be another Tory Whānau. And I've been really clear to say, well, actually, I've already done 5.5 years in local government. Tory hadn't had that chance to do a term, and she's been very open about that, that if she would have done it again, she probably would have done a term first as a councillor, then gone for mayor. But regardless, I'm very proud of the fact that she's broken so many glass ceilings by being the first Wahine Māori Mayor of Wellington. And I'm also a mum, you know. There's no way that I'm going to be going out and having late nights out and things like that. I've got to get up and tend to my children in the morning, and then we've got to all run a city. And I've had no negative media in 5 years that has highlighted any issues like that, and that's what I'll be saying to anyone. And it's, you know, it's ridiculous. Who's going to say that I'm like someone just because I'm Māori? That's wrong.
2: Is Auckland ready for a Wahine?
3: Look, I think they are. I think they are, as long as I've got strong policy and as long as that policy is going to be for all Aucklanders. And that's what I'm focusing on. You know, the two seats that I've stood for previously, so the Waitemata local board, which I was the deputy chair of in my first term, has probably got the lowest Māori population in it. But I won a seat on there because I campaigned and made sure that my policies were for everyone in the Waitemata. The same thing as the Faux Ward Councillor. I'm the first Wahine Māori to actually win a seat and be a ward councillor for the super city, campaigning on things that are important to all Aucklanders. So as long as I'm clear that I'm here to represent all Aucklanders for Tamaki Makaurau, I think they will be ready.
2: Kieran Leone, thank you for your time. Tēnā koe.
3: Tēnā koe. Thank you for your time too. Ngā mihi.
2: I te whakarongo koutou kia Kieran Leone, kai tono korumatua i Tamaki Makaurau. 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Mata will be back in a fortnight.
1: 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In Season 3, Episode 12, mayoral candidate Karen Leone lays out her vision for Tāmaki Makaurau, the challenges facing the super city, and makes her case to voters in a race that could reshape Auckland's future.
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6: 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Te ihu ohine raumati. 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
7: 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She'll feel as though she just can't go on, and she is right. 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
6: 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When you take it from here, you don't need to sterilise it, you don't need to wash it. You just take it and it's ready for you when you're ready to go and have your pepe. Even if you go and have pepe tomorrow for those that are due, it's ready.
8: The Waikoua, the Wahakura, was a response to our suri rates. And through Wānanga, we've been able to bring in the youth of the Waikoua. We talk about the whakapapa firstly of the kōrari and then the contribution as the weavers creating this taonga. When we put our taonga into the waikawa, our pepe is surrounded by tūpuna. The uses of kōrari as well, so it's used as a filter for our waterways, so it will filter out the air surrounding our pepe.
5: Engari ko te whāinga matu o te wahakura, o te waikawa, ko te āhuru mōai mō te pepe, ka whānau mai, ka haere mai mai te āhuru mōai o te whare tapu, ki te āhuru mōai o te waikawa.
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12: Who's excited? Who's scared? Yeah, kia ora, normal. Fantastic. This is the time, so this is your space, eh? We talk about what you want to talk about. You fellas already know how to birth a baby because whakapapa. 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There's no silly questions.
11: Mei koe kōrero te whole, te mea, te whole antenatal kaupapa, e hāngai tō te kāna ki te mahine i roto i ngā hui nei, I ngā wānanga ngai, ka kōrero mea ngā take katoa. 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
12: Sometimes we've had nans here who have been holding on to mamai for a couple of generations. And it's just simply because nobody explained what was going on.
5: He maha ngā rerekētanga o ngā kaupapa e rua.
6: And our role is just to share this pūrākau. And this pūrākau is based on te orokohanga mai o te ao Māori nei.
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6: 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And te kore being known as the space or the void of nothingness.
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6: So when we're talking about this process of the evolution of the universe, the Māori universe as we know it, we talk about the conception follows the same process.
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1: 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Paka Māori, bringing Google Translates to life in a two-part podcast series aimed at navigating spaces where te reo Māori thrives. Today we dive into translations of press conferences held throughout the earlier stages of COVID-19 response efforts with Dr. Ashley Bloomfield.

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0: Oh!
1: 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And because strep throat has very similar,
0: aye,
1: you know, he orite ngā matenga, oh, you know, to COVID. So, you know, and because kua anake i tōku kāinga. 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
1: 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You know, because I was sick, I didn't want to leave Auckland and then potentially go and infect my whānau.
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4: Good afternoon. The Cabinet met this morning to discuss our next actions in the fight against COVID-19.
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4: Like the rest of the world, we are facing the potential for devastating impacts from the virus. But through decisive action and through working together, we do have a small window to get ahead of it. On Saturday, I announced a COVID-19 alert system and placed New Zealand at alert level 2.
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4: I also said we should all be prepared to move quickly. Now is the time to put our plans into action.
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4: 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Act now or risk the virus taking hold as it has everywhere else.
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1: 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Right now, we have a window of opportunity to break the chain of community transmission, to contain the virus, to stop it multiplying and protect New Zealanders from the worst.
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2: Yes!
1: Our plan is simple. We can stop the spread by staying at home and reducing contact. Now is the time to act. That's why Cabinet met today and agreed that effective immediately, we will move to alert level 3 nationwide.
5: He māma te rautaki. 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
1: Kia ora. After 48 hours, the time required to ensure essential services are in place, we will move to level 4. These decisions will place the most significant restrictions on New Zealanders' movements in modern history.
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6: We currently have 102 cases, but so did Italy once. Now the virus has overwhelmed their health system and hundreds of people are dying every day.
0: Ko tahi rau mārua ngā kēhi i tēnei wā nei. 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
2: Well, e mīere, I love. Sorry, that's what I'm reading.
6: The situation here is moving at pace, and so must we. We have always said we would act early.
0: E anga whakamua tonu ana te tū āhua nei, nō reira me pērā hoki tātou. He rite tonu tā tātou ki atu, ka whāia wawetia te huarahi tika.
6: Today, 36 new cases were announced. While the majority of these cases continue to be linked to overseas travel in some way, I can also confirm, as did the Director General of Health, that we have two cases where public health officials have been unable to find how they came in contact with COVID-19.
0: E toru te kaumā ono ngā kēhi hou i whakapāho hiara i te rāne. 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
6: On that basis, we now consider that there is transmission within our communities.
0: Hei āpiti atu, kua mōhio pū e rērere haere nei te huaketo i tēnā hapori, i tēnā hapori.
6: If community transmissions takes off in New Zealand, the number of cases will double every 5 days. If that happens unchecked, our health system will be inundated and tens of thousands New Zealanders will die.
0: Ki te kino haere te uru tā i Aotearoa nei, ka huarua ngā kēhi i ia ri marā. 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
6: There is no easy way to say that, but it is the reality we have seen overseas and the possibility we must now face here. Together, we must stop that happening, and we can.
0: Kia pono te whakapuakitanga o te kōrero, koinei te tūturutanga kua kitea i rā wāhi. 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
1: 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Today we dive into translations of press conferences held throughout the earlier stages of COVID-19 response efforts with Dr. Ashley Bloomfield.
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3: 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As did. 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

0: 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I trust the transformation. I too have been through a concrete greater, moves me on. I try to travel light through life, packed into my truck. The places where I stop, I call home. 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That's been handed down, hapu responsibility. When whānau are stuck identifying patterns, that's where our magic lies. A light that shines, that's right, he aroha. 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One road in, same road out. One on the inside, a ribbon tying us together. 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
5: 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Off today, whānau, yes, May the 29th to the 31st. We also have the Māori Touch coming up next week. 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Also, whānau, the mill is having a big dust-up with the 405 fight show coming up July the 28th, and I have a position available at Ngāti Hine Health Trust. Stay tuned with me for more information. Ko te waiata e whai ake nei, he waiata a tāhua, nā hāni dred, kohi kohi.
6: Nō te rohi a Wellington, te upoko o te ika.
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0: whawhatu ngarongaro te tangata. 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A peaceful hush in pink, tangata still asleep, chooks scratch in the dust looking for a worm, something to eat. Standing on the hill, I survey the lie of the land all round an amphitheatre. Trees are broken and stacked to be taken. Below ngā kahu e riri ana protest flags, he tohu resistance, te mauahara, a portion some people know what others don't. The tilling of the land still remains a record of life's journey.
1: Rota rota, ngā Wikitoria, mākia.
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0: Ko te wea tamu tua ke he wea tā nā pūkana kori tinana. 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And I have some events coming up that will get you moving your body. Ai rā whānau, the Pauringa Old Boys Association are hosting their Pauringa Wild Boar Hunt today whānau, kicking off and finishing on Sunday the 31st of May. Now, whānau, no mai, haere mai, there are big prizes up for grabs. Even if you're just wanting to look at who's caught the heaviest snapper, the heaviest ball, or the longest horns. So many activities for our kids as well. They have a possum section, kahawai, snapper, magpie, hare and rabbit section as well. If you want more information to see what's happening over at home, head to the Pauringa Old Boys Association page. Ko te weata e whai ake nei, he weata a tāhua nā uruwhetu featuring parehuia dalame matareki.
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2: Nama whāwha.

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Te reo o te kai ngā tautoko FM, kia ora ko tūroa tēnei, tō kai mana ki tainoa atu, ki te whā o ngā haura. 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Karanga, mangamuka, wānanga, happening here at home with Te Ata Whai Kuma, Wikitoria Makiha and Marianne Karanga Puhi. Ai rā whānau, no mai, hare mai, come back home. If you are wanting to learn karanga, whai kōrero, karekia, waiata, from home, no mai, hare mai. Bring a koha for the marae and something for supper on June the 12th to the 14th. If you'd like to register or if you'd like to contact someone for more information, you can contact teatawhaikuma1@gmail.com. If you are a part of the Mangamuka community page, I encourage you to head there as well. Ko te wea ta whai ake nei, he wea ta atahua, nā Brannigan ka whiti te marama.

0: Kula ish tēnei, hono mai ki tō tātou hōtaka o te ata. 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
1: Te reo irirangi o Tautoko, Tautoko FM, kia ora ko tūroa tēnei tokai manaaki tei noa atu ki te whā o ngā haura i tēnei rā, ko tokai manaaki, mo te mahi tatauranga o ngā waiata namarima no te reo irirangi o te ūpoko o te ika. Next week, our Tāne, Wahine and Hanumi representative teams head to the Gold Coast for a week of kaupapa, connection and competition. Alongside culture exchange and community activations, our teams will take the field against club, invitational and representative sides from across Queensland. Here are all the details, whānau, on when and where you can catch the action. If whānau can't make it to the Gold Coast, every moment will be broadcasted live and free on Māori Plus. Yes, whānau, Māori Touch New Zealand have released all the matches on their Facebook page. Game 1 kicking off Hanumi Mixed Open local time 6 p.m. New Zealand time 8 p.m. happening on Wednesday the 3rd of June. Check out Māori Touch New Zealand for more information. Ko te weata whai ake nei, he weata nā Amber Holly, tuku nā te hā.
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2: 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Fight Show 405 Big Dust Up Kaikohe whānau, the Mill Gym collab with TNT for the big fight show of your local fighters. You don't want to miss out whānau, happening on July 28th, 2026. If you'd like more information, I encourage you to go to your pukimata into your search bar, the Mill Gym Kaikohe, so that Trisha Vaka can keep us all updated for more details that are to come. But keep that in your calendar, whānau, July 28th, 2026, TNT with the Mill Gym collab, Kaikohe, Big Dust Up 405 Fight Night. Ko te waiata whai ake nei, he waiata nā hāmi taku kāinga.
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0: keeping you informed and entertained, Total Core FM. Well, it is nearly time for me to go, nearly the end of the show, tēnei, taku mihi whakamutu, kia koutou. I've really enjoyed my time here with you, I tēnei rā, and I hope you've enjoyed your time with me. 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See you on Monday.
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2: Ngai hirangaranga. She stood in the quiet, pooted leaves, dancing in the night. 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A frequency, I heard it, I know, she said, it is a special sound. It weaves two worlds when it calls. The axe falls upon the block, splits the log, and a chip is hurled into the heart of the matter. Vibrations hit the spot, it does its job, making patterns upon the moana ripple to the pull of a secret language, moon and wind race, who calls the gathering.
1: Rota, rota, la Wikitoria, makio.

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After school detentions for not listening, I still talk. 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
1: 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Alan King, a soldier in uniform, raises his hand, waves a goodbye, turns and disappears up into the mist that settles in peace above Oka.
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0: Rota Rota, na Wikitoria, Makio.
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1: 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Now layers of cloud above the horizon are known as rangi mata hauariki. Now this situation is followed by the cold south wind of tūtaka ngahau. 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
1: 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Now, as they burrowed through the harbour side and the surrounding country, following his brother's success, Utakura left home from the harbour to see Waiho's new home. 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
3: 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Play on, play out. 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
1: 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All this happened in the warehouse of a printing shop, to receive is to give, to share the abundance. 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Back to Waimango we go with our precious load.
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0: go, so hold me tight. Will I see you at the show tonight? Will I see you at the show tonight?
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1: 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Keep supporting Aotearoa music. 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
1: 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And the saying attributed to the haka o Tane Rore. Tane Rore's dance refers to the shimmering of the hot air during the summer. Full Tane Rore. 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
0: Te wā o te reo, your flavour.
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0: Sure. 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And I guess you will know how to spell Harawira. Looking for more followers, YouTube, I've got a YouTube account, Instagram, TikTok. 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

0: Hi, everybody. This is Annie Crummer here. Hey, all this May, it's New Zealand Music Month.
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1: 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Now, layers of cloud above the horizon are known as rangi matahauariki. Now, this situation is followed by the cold south wind of tūtaka ngahau. 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
2: 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He cast his kite to Horonuku to search for a place for his descendants to live. 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
1: 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We can never stem the incoming and the ebbing of the tide. 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
1: 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Yes, another noun, and everybody thinks they know what the Tai Timu is. But do we really know what the Tai Timu is? Now it's the ebb tide on the low tide when it's low water. 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Because the two of them were chasing the low tide, they forgot about those horses. Yes, they did. 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
1: 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Yes, it's another noun which also describes the spring tides and the king tides. 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It's a noun for spring tides and king tides. Ka pai wenei kupu hau.
0: Te wao te reo, your flavor.

0: Kulish, tēnei, hono mai ki tō tātou hōtaka o te ata. 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
1: 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A morning walk, a centering talk, it's a simple thing, the lightest lift, no matter what the day brings.
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2: Community activism. He tō koe mō tō hapu joined to the Māori of the land, its life force. Your finger on the pulse, vein of Perunui of Hokianga. 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He kanuhi kitea, ka hokinga mahara. We become informed, filling spaces as we go, allow ourselves to roam to taste the nectar. We become intoxicated, people's power, we have each other. No more shit out over the mud flat, killing the karahu, silting up the harbour. 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Reo and tikanga, thriving marae, warmth of the living, not just for tangi. You're needed everywhere, you've come home to the land with the magic that shares the vision, te ahika. This for a lifetime, walking the talk, it's not easy, but it's worth it. Until we're all where we're meant to be, you're holding the fort, standing strong in a line from the land to the sea.
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5: 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Yes, and let us not mistake it for the wonderful place there in Hokianga where Te Tiriti o Waitangi was signed on the 12th of February 1840. No, this one is Mā Nunu. Now, it's a modifier, and it's strictly speaking, used only of the tide before it begins to ebb. 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Now in February 1885, at a meeting with John Minister, then of Native Affairs at the time, he expressed his concern about the Māori fishing rights. Now, when he said, I look upon the land below high water mark as being part of my own garden. My mana over these places has never been taken away. But now, in consequence of the word of the Europeans, that all the land below high water mark belongs to the Queen. People have trampled upon our ancient customs. Mā Nunu.
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